0: 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The cuckoo's calling. The eyes of a Buddha. A deep letting go. Trusting.
1: यहाँहरू अहिले सुन्दै हुनुहुन्छ FM अध्यात्म ज्योति 104.8।
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0: good you've got here finally. I've been waiting for so long. What happened? Is anybody coming? 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
2: 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Shrestha tailoring.
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